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1: All right, Danielle, aside from sleep, what is the next thing people in America say that they don't get enough of?
2: Money.
1: It is not money, but... 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
1: All I want is enough money to buy a house on a lake, have a boat, and then a giant safe that I can jump in and swim around like Scrooge McDuck.
2: I mean, I feel like that is a valid want. Like, everybody should have a lake house in Michigan.
1: And a giant safe you can swim around in like Scrooge McDuck?
2: I mean, that's great. 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
1: Well, hard-ish.
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Darling Guy Dark, Saturday nights from 7 to 10 for Smells Like Saturday Night. 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The party starts at 7. 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
0: Elk Rapids is known for their beautiful swan statue. 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
1: All right, Sean, you're going to have to talk dirty to me about something that is not sexy at all, but you got to try to make it sound sexy in order to win the gift card. Sean, I want you to talk dirty to me about a rotisserie chicken.
2: Oh, man, chicken's all tied up so tight and just rolling around on that rotisserie machine, just sweating and dripping and getting all juicy and moist,
1: okay.
2: Real moist.
1: We're good. I am just glad you didn't go with stuffing it.
2: Oh, that's right. Where'd that beer can go? Oh, my God.
0: That's Cartman on Rock 105 and 95.5. Remember, Michigan is now a hands-free state. 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
0: 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Oh, and they all have a letter A in their name. I guess that makes two things in common.

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They say you can't summon an entire generation with just one sound. We disagree. 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

0: Join Guy Dark Saturday nights from 7 to 10 for Smells Like Saturday Night. 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
0: Cartman will take movie clips and make it sound like the actors and actresses were sucking the helium out of a balloon. 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No need to thank us. It's kind of a reminder for us, too. 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

0: What's something you wish more people knew about you?
1: 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I'm a very easygoing and, like, I'm a pushover.
0: Well, dear, you are not alone. 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And if I'm wearing sunglasses, apparently it takes it to the next level.
1: Oh, gosh, yeah. 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

Kai Dark, Saturday nights from 7 to 10 for Smells Like Saturday Night. 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
2: And here we go. Good morning. My name is Cartman. It is a kind of beautiful morning, to be honest with you. I got to watch the sunrise over East Bay, which was kind of cool to see. I just love this time of year, man. I love it. The sun's up a little earlier. Just dig it. Let's get this show rolling today. All right, we got a big day of prizes, including your chance to win a free dirty soda, a gift card, if you will, to enjoy a dirty soda at Street Fizz Dirty Soda, where they remix your soda, located across from Tilly's on Randolph and Division in Traverse City. Also, you're listening for the interrupting cat. When you hear the interrupting cat, that is your cue to text in the word cat to 888-955-1051. 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We're also going to play some too early trivia coming up in a bit here on Real Rock. Plus, I would also get a little upset if I offered to let somebody pet my dog and they refused. I'm not sure I would pepper spray them. Your Bizarre Files on the way with Real Rock 105 and 95.5. 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
0: A 75-year-old man in Florida named Marshall Avener was at a pet store last Thursday when he approached a family inside and asked if the kids would like to pet his dog. The family ignored him, and that's when Marshall lost it. The family tried to walk away, but Marshall started making inappropriate comments. The father then confronted him, and then Marshall pulled out pepper spray, pepper spraying the father, the mother, and all of the children. The police were called. Marshall was arrested. He's facing charges of aggravated battery and child abuse, being held without bond. When the police asked him why he flipped out, he had no explanation. Thankfully, nobody seriously hurt. But even Florida man saw the headline and was like, little much, Grandpa. Little much.
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2: 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Your trivia today, right around 30% of Gen Z have done this thing at least once, while nearly 100% of people 50 and older have done the same thing. What do you think it is? Right around 30% of Gen Z have done this thing and at least one time, while nearly 100% of people 50 and older have done the same thing. What do you think it is? Take your guess, the number 1-888-955-1051 for Too Early Trivia. Right around 30% of Gen Z have done this at least once, while nearly 100% of people 50 and older have done the same thing. Tell me what it is. Play Too Early Trivia and win on the Real Rock Station, Rock 105 and 95.5 with Green Day, Boulevard of Broken Dreams.

0: The number to play Too Early Trivia is 1-888-955-1051. Right around 30% of Gen Z have done this at least once, while nearly 100% of people 50 and older have done the same thing. What do you think it is?
1: Purchase a home.
0: It is not purchase a home, but as a Gen Z or millennial, have you purchased your first home yet?
1: Yeah, recently, last year.
0: All right, great to hear. What's it like to be responsible now and own a home and have to pay to fix anything that breaks in it?
1: Horrible.
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0: 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Right around 30% of Gen Z have done this at least once, while nearly 100% of people 50 and older have done the same thing. What do you think it is?
1: Drink from a hose.
0: It is not drink from a hose, but millennials, Gen X, we all did it.
2: I know, there's nothing wrong with any of us.
0: I don't know. I've had quite a few people say there's something wrong with me.
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0: 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Good morning. Who's this? Where are you calling from today?
1: Hartman, it's Lyle in Traverse City.
0: All right, Lyle, for trivia today, right around 30% of Gen Z have done this at least once, while nearly 100% of people 50 and older have done the same thing. What do you think it is, Lyle?
1: Used a rotary phone.
0: It is not used a rotary phone, but that would make sense if you are picking apart the age group and all of that. It certainly would be something that could be correct, but it is not the one I'm looking for. Also, I loved my grandmother's rotary phone. I thought it was the coolest thing ever, and I just want to say they should bring them back.
1: It was like a toy.
0: Dude, what if they made rotary phone cell phones?
1: Oh my God, it'd be the size of a shoe.
0: And awesome.

0: Your too early trivia for today. Right around 30% of Gen Z have done this at least once, while nearly 100% of people 50 and older have done the same thing. What do you think it is?
1: Use a payphone.
0: It is not use a payphone, but I do love looking for any payphones that are still out there in service in the wild. It's like spotting a unicorn.
1: It's just nostalgia. Pure nostalgia.
0: Absolutely, and you can make collect phone calls on them.
2: Hello. You have a collect call from...
0: Mom, I'm ready to be picked up at the mall.
3: 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And now, David Barr with your morning buzz.
4: As extreme heat blankets much of the state again today, you're reminded to stay hydrated, use sunscreen, avoid strenuous activities, and take frequent breaks in cool environments if possible. Do not leave pets or small children in vehicles. Health experts say the most vulnerable people in extreme heat and humidity are the elderly and young adults.

0: athletes. Traverse City Area Public Schools trustees passed a motion to allocate more than $42 million from voter-approved capital bonds to renovate Central Grade School. Central Grade students will relocate to Glen Loomis during the rebuild, with the school planned to be substantially completed by June 2029. Students could return in the 29-30 school year. Huntington Bank will close 13 more branches across Michigan, including a half a dozen in the Detroit area. Huntington did not give a reason for the closures, other than to say that all the branches closed have another one 10 minutes away. The 14th Street branch in Traverse City will close in November. Huntington is Michigan's top bank with 286 branches after the closures. Traverse City's Cherry Capital Airport has announced that Southwest Airlines will begin regular service from the airport beginning June 15th, 2027. Southwest will offer direct flights to Dallas, Chicago, Denver, Orlando, and Baltimore. Tickets will begin to go on sale early next year. A change of command will take place today at Coast Guard Air Station Traverse City. Commander Chanel Lee will relieve retiring Commander Ryan Hahn. The ceremony will begin at 10 a.m. Emergency sewer repair work will shut down lanes at the intersection of South Airport and Cass Road starting this morning to replace a failed water main, and the Gaylord Alpenfest gets underway today in the Alpine Village. Alpenfest runs through Saturday. And that's the Real Rock 105 and 95.5 Morning Buzz. I'm David Barr.
1: Time to take a look at sports.
0: The Detroit Tigers are off till Friday for the All-Star break. Four Tigers were named to the 2026 team. Kevin McGonigal and Dylan Dingler will join Riley Green and Justin Verlander. Green was named a starter. Verlander was named a Legends pick. First pitch is tonight at 8 p.m. at Citizens Bank Park in Philadelphia. The Traverse City Pit Spitters got back in the win column last night with a 7-1 victory over Madison. The Spitters are in Rockford tonight for two before heading back to Traverse City for the weekend. It's 2-3-1 Thursday when the Pit Spitters play Royal Oak. $2 hot dogs and Pepsis, $3 beers, dollar bags of Great Lakes potato chips. Former Traverse City West standout Wyatt Danilovich was selected by the Philadelphia Phillies in the 8th round of the Major League Draft over the weekend. It's the first time a Traverse City West baseball player has been taken in the MLB Draft. Danilovich played for 4 years for the Louisville Cardinals after graduating West in 2022. Glenn Rice, who scored more points in a single NCAA tournament game than anyone, will now join the College Basketball Hall of Fame. Rice helped lead Michigan's Fab Five to the 1989 National Championship is part of the 2026 class announced Monday. And Michigan Wolverines men's basketball coach Mike Boynton Jr. has added former Brown head coach Mike Martin to his coaching staff as an assistant. Martin led the Bears for 14 seasons. That's Rock 105 at 95.5 Sports. I'm David Barr.
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0: One, good morning. What's your name and where are you calling from today?
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0: All right, Nick, four too early trivia on Rock 105 and 95.5. Right around 30% of Gen Z have done this at least once, while nearly 100% of people 50 and older have done the same thing. What do you think it is?
1: Drive a stick shift.
0: It is not drive a stick shift. That is a good answer, though, because let's be honest.

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0: The number to play Too Early Trivia, 1-888-955-1051. It's Cartman in the Morning on Real Rock 105 and 95.5. Lisa in Traverse City, right around 30% of Gen Z have done this at least once, while nearly 100% of people 50 and older have done the same thing. What do you think it is?
1: Gotten a colonoscopy?
0: That's not the correct answer, and I certainly don't believe that, like, 30% of Gen Z would have had a colonoscopy already. I will say, as somebody nearing the age where I'm supposed to get one, that I hope my doctor buys me dinner first.

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0: The number to play, Too Early Trivia, 1-888-955-1051 with Cartman in the Morning on Real Rock 105 and 95.5. Mark in Traverse City. Right around 30% of Gen Z have done this at least once, while nearly 100% of people 50 and older have done the same thing. What do you think it is?
1: Is it ride a bike?
0: It is! That is the correct answer. Ride a bicycle. That means you get our world-famous radio high five, so put up your hand. You also get the bragging rights of being Real Rock's smartest listener ever for today. And you've got passes for Inukshuk Shores. That is located at Alpen Bluffs Outdoor Resort in Gaylord. This is an outdoor water park, a big agility course water park. It's so much fun. You've got passes.
1: All right. Thank you.
0: Awesome. One more time. Too Early Trivia. Right around 30% of Gen Z have done this at least once, while nearly 100% of people 50 and older have done the same thing. The correct answer is ride a bicycle.
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2: 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Here's Ice Nine Kills, Twisting the Knife on Real Rock.

0: 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Here's the rules.
1: Chris, you're going to get 60 seconds to answer 10 general knowledge questions. 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If you get it wrong, I'll say no. There's no skipping or passing. You're going to need to answer the correct question before you can move on, so just keep guessing. Are you ready to play?
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1: Nope.
2: Hawaii blue?
1: Nope.
2: Honolulu Blue.
1: The band has a lead singer named Billy Joe Armstrong.
2: Green Day.
1: This state is also known as the Sunshine State.
2: California.
1: Nope.
2: Florida.
1: What shape is a stop sign?
2: Hexagon.
1: Nope.
2: Octagon.
1: This professional wrestler's real name is Terry Jean Boella.
2: Hulk Hogan.
1: The movie Million Dollar Baby is about which sport?
2: Boxing.
1: What letter comes after the letter H in the alphabet?
2: I.
1: What former Green Bay Packers QB is now the QB for the Pittsburgh Steelers?
2: Oh.
1: That's time.

0: 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It goes quick.
1: How many did I get?
0: You got 7 out of 10.
1: All right.
0: Not bad. And the answer for the last question, former Green Bay Packers QB, now the QB for the Pittsburgh Steelers, that was Aaron Rodgers.
1: All right.
2: This has been another $100 Minute with Cartman. 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
1: 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And no, it's not an excuse to have a beer in each hand while driving. 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

Theory of a Dead Man on Real Rock 105 and 95.5 with Cartman in the morning. We are going to give somebody an opportunity to win a gift card right now for Street Fizz Dirty Soda in Traverse City. 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

0: I've got your opportunity to win a gift card for Street Fizz Dirty Soda. 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Real Rock, who's this? Where are you calling from?
1: My name's Sean, and I'm calling from Cadillac.
0: All right, so we've got a chance for you to win a gift card for Street Fizz Dirty Soda in Traverse City. We play a game called Talk Dirty to Me. I'm going to give you a random item that is not sexy in the least bit. And basically, for 10 seconds, you got to talk about that item in a sexy way, okay?
1: Okay.
0: All right, so your item is a rubber spatula. You got to talk sexy about that in 3, 2, 1, go.
1: Oh, it'd be nice to use this rubber spatula and have a little bit of fun if you're interested. I could think of many things that we could do with the rubber spatula.
0: You know what? I actually don't want to think about everything you can do with a rubber spatula.
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3: As extreme heat blankets much of the state again today, you're reminded to stay hydrated, use sunscreen, avoid strenuous activities, and take frequent breaks in cool environments if possible. Do not leave pets or small children in vehicles. Health experts say the most vulnerable people in extreme heat and humidity are the elderly and young athletes. Traverse City Area Public Schools trustees passed a motion to allocate more than $42 million from voter-approved capital bonds to renovate Central Grade School. Central Grade students will relocate to Glenn Loomis during the rebuild, with the school planned to be substantially completed by June 2029. Students could return in the 29-30 school year. Huntington Bank will close 13 more branches across Michigan, including a half a dozen in the Detroit area. Huntington did not give a reason for the closures, other than to say that all the branches closed have another one 10 minutes away. The 14th Street branch in Traverse City will close in November. Huntington is Michigan's top bank with 286 branches after the closures. Traverse City's Cherry Capital Airport has announced that Southwest Airlines will begin regular service from the airport beginning June 15th, 2027. Southwest will offer direct flights to Dallas, Chicago, Denver, Orlando, and Baltimore. Tickets will begin to go on sale early next year. A change of command will take place today at Coast Guard Air Station Traverse City. Commander Chanel Lee will relieve retiring Commander Ryan Hahn. The ceremony will begin at 10 a.m. Emergency sewer repair work will shut down lanes at the intersection of South Airport and Cass Road starting this morning to replace a failed water main, and the Gaylord Alpenfest gets underway today in the Alpine Village. Alpenfest runs through Saturday. And that's the Real Rock 105 and 95.5 Morning Buzz. I'm David Barr.
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3: The Detroit Tigers are off till Friday for the All-Star break. Four Tigers were named to the 2026 team. Kevin McGonigal and Dylan Dingler will join Riley Green and Justin Verlander. Green was named a starter. Verlander was named a Legends pick. First pitch is tonight at 8 p.m. at Citizens Bank Park in Philadelphia. The Traverse City Pit Spitters got back in the win column last night with a 7-1 victory over Madison. The Spitters are in Rockford tonight for two before heading back to Traverse City for the weekend. It's 2-3-1 Thursday when the Pit Spitters play Royal Oak. $2 hot dogs and Pepsis, $3 beers, dollar bags of Great Lakes potato chips. Former Traverse City West standout Wyatt Danilovich was selected by the Philadelphia Phillies in the 8th round of the Major League Draft over the weekend.

0: It's the first time a Traverse City West baseball player has been taken in the MLB draft. Danilovich played for 4 years for the Louisville Cardinals after graduating West in 2022. Glenn Rice, who scored more points in a single NCAA tournament game than anyone, will now join the College Basketball Hall of Fame. Rice helped lead Michigan's Fab Five to the 1989 National Championship as part of the 2026 class announced Monday. And Michigan Wolverines men's basketball coach Mike Boynton Jr. has added former Brown head coach Mike Martin to his coaching staff as an assistant. Martin led the Bears for 14 seasons. That's Rock 105 at 95.5 Sports. I'm David Barr.
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0: on the Real Rock Station, Rock 105 and 95.5. My name's Cartman. It is time to open the phones up, have some fun with the topic today. It'll be a finish the sentence, and it's an easy one to finish because I'm sure you'll have a list of things that you couldn't be paid to do. 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You can be funny about it, super serious about it, whatever. However you want to go with it, finish that sentence. You couldn't pay me to blank. Phone lines are open to call in. The number 1-888-955-1051. You couldn't pay me to blank. How would you finish that sentence? 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

0: 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Adam in Traverse City, finish the sentence. You couldn't pay me to blank.
1: Oh, you couldn't pay me to be in politics.
0: I feel like getting into politics, you get into a lot of things. One, you instantly have people hate you for just your political beliefs. And then two, any skeleton that could be hiding in your closet will be exposed.
1: Well, you don't put them in your closet. That's the first place they look.
0: Sir, I don't know why you're giving me advice about getting rid of skeletons, but it's kind of scaring me.
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5: 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Finish this sentence. You couldn't pay me to blank.
6: Colonoscopy assistant. I don't think I'd want to do that.
5: Yeah, it could be awkward if you're on a first date and somebody says, so what do you do for a living?

0: 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Finish this sentence. You couldn't pay me to blank.
1: Skydive.
0: What? You don't want to jump out of a perfectly good plane?
1: I do not want to jump out of a plane. I mean, it'd be a heck of a ride until that messy death part at the end.
0: I mean, technically, that's only if your chute doesn't open, dude.
1: Yeah, I've got enough mystery in my life. I don't need to wonder that whole way down if my chute is going to open.
0: Oh, I get it, man. I understand where you're coming from. I can't even climb up on a chair to change a light bulb without thinking, damn, this is pretty high up.

0: 1051, finish this sentence. You couldn't pay me to blank.
1: Eat some sort of animal testicles.
0: Of all the things you could say, eating animal testicles had to be the thing.
1: Hey, man. Hey, look, I guess it depends on the price, but even then, I don't know. You didn't give a price, so it's kind of hard to say.
0: Because there is no price. You wouldn't do it for any amount of money, but it doesn't matter anyway. I wouldn't give you a price because, sir, I will not be your pimp.

0: Way a final morning buzz update on news and sports powered by the big flavor at Moose and Stella's Cafe in Kalkaska. Let's grab another call before we get to that morning buzz. The number 1-888-955-1051. Finish this sentence. You couldn't pay me to blank.
1: Touch a spider.
0: Well, if you think that's bad, just wait until they lay eggs in your ears while you sleep.
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3: As extreme heat blankets much of the state again today, you're reminded to stay hydrated, use sunscreen, avoid strenuous activities, and take frequent breaks in cool environments if possible. Do not leave pets or small children in vehicles. Health experts say the most vulnerable people in extreme heat and humidity are the elderly and young athletes. Traverse City Area Public Schools trustees passed a motion to allocate more than $42 million from voter-approved capital bonds to renovate Central Grade School. Central Grade students will relocate to Glen Loomis during the rebuild, with the school planned to be substantially completed by June 2029. Students could return in the 29-30 school year. Huntington Bank will close 13 more branches across Michigan, including a half a dozen in the Detroit area. Huntington did not give a reason for the closures, other than to say that all the branches closed have another one 10 minutes away. The 14th Street branch in Traverse City will close in November. Huntington is Michigan's top bank with 286 branches after the closures. Traverse City's Cherry Capital Airport has announced that Southwest Airlines will begin regular service from the airport beginning June 15th, 2027. Southwest will offer direct flights to Dallas, Chicago, Denver, Orlando, and Baltimore. Tickets will begin to go on sale early next year. A change of command will take place today at Coast Guard Air Station Traverse City. Commander Chanel

0: He will relieve retiring Commander Ryan Hahn. The ceremony will begin at 10 a.m. Emergency sewer repair work will shut down lanes at the intersection of South Airport and Cass Road starting this morning to replace a failed water main, and the Gaylord Alpenfest gets underway today in the Alpine Village. Alpenfest runs through Saturday. And that's the Real Rock 105 and 95.5 Morning Buzz. I'm David Barr.
1: Time to take a look at sports.
0: The Detroit Tigers are off till Friday for the All-Star break. Four Tigers were named to the 2026 team. Kevin McGonigal and Dylan Dingler will join Riley Green and Justin Verlander. Green was named a starter. Verlander was named a Legends pick. First pitch is tonight at 8 p.m. at Citizens Bank Park in Philadelphia. The Traverse City Pit Spitters got back in the win column last night with a 7-1 victory over Madison. The Spitters are in Rockford tonight for two before heading back to Traverse City for the weekend. It's 2-3-1 Thursday when the Pit Spitters play Royal Oak. $2 hot dogs and Pepsis, $3 beers, dollar bags of Great Lakes potato chips. Former Traverse City West standout Wyatt Danilovich was selected by the Philadelphia Phillies in the 8th round of the Major League Draft over the weekend. It's the first time a Traverse City West baseball player has been taken in the MLB Draft. Danilovich played for 4 years for the Louisville Cardinals after graduating West in 2022. Glenn Rice, who scored more points in a single NCAA tournament game than anyone, will now join the College Basketball Hall of Fame. Rice helped lead Michigan's Fab Five to the 1989 National Championship is part of the 2026 class announced Monday. And Michigan Wolverines men's basketball coach Mike Boynton Jr. has added former Brown head coach Mike Martin to his coaching staff as an assistant. Martin led the Bears for 14 seasons. That's Rock 105 at 95.5 Sports. I'm David Barr.
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0: Fall Out Boy on the Real Rock Station. It is Rock 105 and 95.5. 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
7: We're going to be dropped into France, dressed as civilians. Once we're in enemy territory, as a bushwhacking guerrilla army, we're going to be doing one thing and one thing only. Killing Nazis.
0: There it is. Your clip today. If you know the movie BC Pizza up for grabs, just tell me what movie this clip comes from.
7: We're going to be dropped into France, dressed as civilians. Once we're in enemy territory, as a bushwhacking guerrilla army, we're going to be doing one thing and one thing only. Killing Nazis.
0: Identify the movie, win BC Pizza. 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Maybe you want to do the extreme pepperoni or the extreme carnivore pizza.
7: We're going to be dropped into France, dressed as civilians. Once we're in enemy territory, as a bushwhacking guerrilla army, we're going to be doing one thing and one thing only. Killing Nazis.
0: There it is, your clip today. 1-888-955-1051. 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If you get it right, you win BC Pizza with Bush Glycerine. 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
1: It sounds like the actors and actresses sucked in helium. It's Hollywood.
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1: 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Here's today's clip.
7: We're going to be dropped into France, dressed as civilians. Once we're in enemy territory, as a bushwhacking guerrilla army, we're going to be doing one thing and one thing only. Killing Nazis.
0: All right, that is our clip for Hollywood Helium. Up for grabs, BC Pizza. Order yours today at bc.pizza. On the line, Mark and Matt. What's up, Mark? How you doing?
8: Good.
0: I'd love to make you a winner of BC Pizza, Mark. I need to know, what is the name of that movie?
8: The Glorious Bastards.
0: It is Inglorious Bastards. That is Brad Pitt giving a little speech to his men before they embark on a journey to Germany. You are correct. You are a winner. We're going to get you that BC Pizza, Mark. Congrats, dude.
8: Thank you.
0: All right, hang on the line. I'm going to get your info in just a minute. I got to play the clip first without the helium.
9: We're going to be dropped into France dressed as civilians. Once we're in enemy territory, as a bushwhacking guerrilla army, we're going to be doing one thing and one thing only. Killing Nazis.
0: There you go. That's the clip today. 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

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So it turns out people are starting to post less and less on social media. I will tell you why. Coming up next here on Real Rock 105 and 95.5. First, the Killers.

0: The Killers on the Real Rock Station, Rock 105 and 95.5. Gaylord Alpenfest began today, runs through the 18th. And we've got our tent set up out there right now if you want to stop by to register and win some prizes. Plus, tomorrow, Real Rock 105 and 95.5 presents Mallrats 90s Nostalgia Rock and Roll. That'll be under the pavilion there in Gaylord as part of Gaylord Alpenfest. Looking forward to that. Mention people are posting less and less on social media. Think about it. Back in the day, everybody wanted to update their status about every little thing. But it's taken a nosedive. There's a privacy company that found 55% of Americans say that maintaining their social media presence now felt more like work than fun. They are posting less than 5 years ago. And for those who still post, very selective about what they share. Biggest reasons, political arguments, endless doom scrolling, and concerns about privacy. It turns out this group also found younger adults feel the pressure the most. Gen Z most likely to say social media has become exhausting. Yeah, because most of Gen Z grew up with a phone or an iPad or some sort of computer constantly in their face. They don't know life before it. I actually feel bad for Gen Z for that very reason. I am so grateful that cell phones or smartphones did not become bigger until well after I was out of high school, well after anything that, you know, high schoolers might do that might get them in trouble. We're not documented. I mean, there might be some photos on a digital camera somewhere that one of my old classmates is selling in a garage sale on Sunday or something like that. But I can't say for sure. Not like having the cell phone, though. Not even close.
1: Would you like to complain about Cartman in the morning? Get in line. Email somebody who cares.

0: 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Thank Guy It's Friday. 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
0: All right, let's talk about Peter Cullen. He was the voice of Optimus Prime, and he based that voice on his older brother, Larry, who

0: a Marine that served in Vietnam. Before Peter's audition, Larry gave him the advice. He said, Peter, don't be a Hollywood hero. Be a real hero. Real heroes don't yell and act tough. They're strong enough to be gentle. And that's exactly what he did when he went in to audition for Optimus Prime. Lake Michigan and Lake Huron are hydrologically, that's a tough word to say, they're hydrologically one lake. And it is the largest freshwater lake in the world by area. Again, we consider them separate lakes, but they are hydrologically just one lake. The lunar bag that Neil Armstrong used during the Apollo 11 moonwalk was unknowingly sold at auction for just $1,000. A legal battle ensued with NASA, saying that they were the true owners of the bag, and they ended up getting it back. Then they resold it for $1.8 million. And then finally today, Michael Jackson's high-pitched voice.
1: You know, when he would do the interviews, he would sound like this. Very soft-spoken. Shimona.
0: That wasn't his real voice. When he did interviews and when he spoke publicly, he spoke with a higher-pitched voice as part of his pop persona. Many celebrities specifically who knew Michael and talked to him when he was not in character said his voice was much, much deeper than he presented it as. There it is. Your random facts today. 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

0: don't know why. I just decided it felt like the right song to play today. You're Ben a Minute on Real Rock 105 and 95.5. The Mighty Mighty Boss Tones, The Impression That I Get. Just seemed like a good song for a day when the skies are blue and the sun is shining to play as your Ben a Minute track here on Real Rock 105 and 95.5. I would like to get some requests going. Is there a song you want to hear? 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
0: Excellent. Shannon in Gaylord. 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
0: 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What are you doing right now?
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0: either on the Real Rock Station. It's Cartman, Rock 105 and 95.5. We're going to be doing some bell ringing for the Salvation Army of Traverse City. It's their Christmas in July two-day event. And we are hoping that you will help us raise money for the Salvation Army of Traverse City. And the reason we're doing this is because that money is what will get them through to Christmas season when they do their full-on kettle campaign. But the goal is to raise $17,000 over the course of this two-day event. And that money goes to food and financial assistance programs that stay local to families that are in our community. Now, Guy Dark and myself both going to be ringing bells on Friday. Guy will be at Tom's on East Bay from noon until 2 p.m. I will be at Blaine's Farm and Fleet from 2 to 4 p.m. We hope you can join us and ring bells with Real Rock 105 and 95.5. They're still looking for other people to be out ringing. You can do so at registertoring.com. 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
7: I am from Petoskey. This is Fernando.
6: All right, Fernando, for the All Request Lunch, what can I play for you?
7: Some Metallica.
6: Let's do some Metallica. What are you up to, man?
7: I am chilling on my break, about to eat some breakfast before I go back to work.
6: Eat some breakfast? Dude, it's not breakfast time, it's lunchtime.
7: Wow. Lunchtime's too early for me right now. Burger, that's too early.
6: Gotcha. So what's for breakfast? Are you just about to scarf down some cereal?
7: Actually, apple and yogurt.
6: Okay. Your idea of breakfast and my idea of breakfast are very different, Mr. Health.
7: Well, if I was at home, it'd be a totally different story.
6: I'm just saying, breakfast ain't breakfast unless you're eating bacon covered in bacon.
7: Exactly. I'm down with that, too.

0: 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It's just an excuse for beer tents.
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0: We're doing the All Request Lunch, Real Rock 105 and 95.5. Who's this? Where are you calling from?
1: This is Brian in Traverse City. Can I request a song for the lunch hour?
0: Sure, dude. What are you thinking?
1: Anything by Disturbed.
0: All right, we're going to do Disturbed. Now, I know it's only Tuesday, but do you have any fun plans for this weekend coming up?
1: Trying to get out on a boat. Have some fun.
0: What kind of boat? Are you on a pontoon, a speedboat, a sailboat?
1: Speedboat.
0: Nice. I never understood why people buy sailboats. That seems like a lot of work to go out on the water and relax.
1: Yeah, it definitely is work.

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0: Well, that is going to wrap up my show here on Real Rock 105 and 95.5. Just wanted to say thanks for listening here on Real Rock. Have a great rest of your day. And Carlini, going to get you through the workday and going to get you through the drive home. 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

Well, we've got it easy today in Traverse City. Our high today is only 90, but in other parts of Michigan, the highs are 99 degrees with heat indexes well over 100. But just to make you feel better, in Salt Lake City, Utah, they hit a record high of 109 yesterday. That was the actual temperature, not the heat index. Can you imagine? 109 degrees. I'm Ann Carlini, Eyes 9 Kills on Rock 105 and 95.5.

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0: I'm hearing a lot about the movie The Odyssey with Matt Damon coming out this weekend. Christopher Nolan shot the whole thing in IMAX, the very first movie to be filmed this way. So it doesn't matter what screen you see it on. They say that the picture looks vast. It looks bigger. But no one's really telling me whether or not the movie is any good. Although one critic did say this, not even the gods can prepare you. It's groundbreaking. I don't know. That line's a little bit too perfect for The Odyssey. It seems to me they probably came up with that before they even saw the movie. The Odyssey opens up on Friday. I will have to go to the theater to see this one for sure. If you love your movies, you should be listening for Hollywood Helium in the Morning with Cartman. If you guess the right movie clip, you'll win delicious BC pizza from Rock 105 and 95.5.
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I had so much fun looking at the pictures of Chris Daughtry from the Cherry Festival that you guys posted on our Facebook page. Wow, what a great night. Chris sounded so good. Daughtry has decided to re-record some of his biggest hits from 10 years ago or more. They picked a handful of songs to get back in the studio and alter a little bit, and they had so much fun doing it. They ended up doing 11 in all. So fans can preview some of these alternative takes on Chris's songs on his website. I'm Ann Carlini, 3 Days Grace on Rock 105 and 95.5.

0: screaming at drivers on I-75. Hey! 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

0: Theory of a Dead Man on Rock 105 and 95.5. The Traverse City Pit Spitters are back in town at Turtle Creek Stadium. We're going to be out there Thursday with great deals at the concession stand. 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So come on out and root for our guys. 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

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WGFE Glen Arbor Traverse City. W279 CC Alpena. You want real rock? You've come to the right place.

So it's summer, you buy an expensive pair of sunglasses, and then you drop them into the porta potty at the campground. What do? You leave them. Of course you do. Not this guy in California. Oh, no. He was going to get those sunglasses. He climbed into the porta potty toilet and got stuck for 15 minutes before first responders were able to get him out. Oh, my God. Then he had to be decontaminated. So to add insult to injury, the guy had to stand there while the California firefighters hosed him down. Oh, my God. No word on whether or not he recovered the sunglasses. God. I'm Ann Carlini with The Warning on Rock 105 and 95.5.

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We disagree. 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

0: Nirvana. That's the kind of stuff the Mallrats play. They do 90s nostalgia rock, and you can hear it tomorrow night at Alpenfest. 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So we're going to be set up there all week for Alpenfest. 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I'm Ann Carlini on Rock 105 and 95.5.
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Do you hate it when you call someone and they text you back? They just will not pick up the phone. They say it's common. 58% of people under 40, the Gen Zers and millennials, have a fear of making a phone call. They actually have to rehearse before they make the call. And experts say that it's costing them job promotions because when your boss calls, you have to answer the phone. It's hard for me to wrap my head around being afraid to talk, you know, but then again, I do it for a living. So there. 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

Remember, it's weird to ask a stranger to rub sunblock on your body. 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

Well, the All-Star game is tonight, and Justin Verlander will be there. He is a legend pick. I'm curious to see whether or not Justin throws a ball. I'd like to see him on the mound in a Tigers jersey pitching at some point this season. The Tigers' Riley Green will be in the left field, and also Dylan Dingler and rookie Kevin McGonigal are on the American League roster, too. So game time for the All-Star game is 8 o'clock tonight. We can watch it on Fox. Traverse City Pit Spitters beat Madison last night 7-1. They'll be back at Turtle Creek Stadium on Thursday for our 2-3-1 night. We're going to save you lots of money at the concession stand, so come on out and root for our Pit Spitters. I'm Ann Carlini on Rock 105 and 95.5 with a perfect circle.

0: All this week, we're going to play Cats Meowing. Not because we think it's cool. We're actually trying to give away some concert tickets to see the Stray Cats. So I know it's going to be weird to all of a sudden be listening to your favorite song and then hear a bunch of cats meowing. 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
2: 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What do you think it is?
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I loved all the pictures that you guys posted of Chris Daughtry from the Cherry Festival the other night. You can see those on our Facebook page at It's Rock 105. I remember watching Chris Daughtry on American Idol, thinking to myself, how can this guy not win? But he did not win his season on American Idol. But that didn't stop Chris Daughtry from becoming the third most successful American Idol contestant behind Carrie Underwood and Kelly Clarkson. I'm Ann Carlini, Stone Temple Pilots on Rock 105 and 95.5.

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have a big problem with this new disease infecting Michigan, mostly as to how to pronounce it. I saw the word cyclosporiasis, and I thought, how the hell do I pronounce this? Cyclosporiasis is how you pronounce it, and you definitely don't want it. 2,600 people have been infected with it in the state of Michigan, mostly the southeastern part of the state, but the Michigan Department of Health and Human Services says they think they've identified it mostly on lettuce and salad greens. They did include berries at some point, but they're saying washing your produce and your hands are your best prevention. You know what? I think I'll just avoid the lettuce and salad greens for right now. I don't want to take a chance. I'm Ann Carlini, Evanescence, on Rock 105 and 95.5.

0: So today begins Alpenfest and runs until Saturday. We're going to be there, set up right next to the pavilion, so look for us. We've got games and prizes to give away. And we're bringing Mallrats to the stage tomorrow night. They do 90s rock. So I would tell you to wear your ripped jeans and your flannel shirts, but I think it's going to be way too hot for that. Just come on out and enjoy the tunes from Mallrats tomorrow night. And look for us next to the pavilion at Alpenfest. 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

Well, if you saw Shinedown in Mount Pleasant this past weekend, you were a part of history. Shinedown not only set an attendance record at Soaring Eagle Casino, they also were the highest grossing act at the venue. Zach Myers, the guitar player of Shinedown, posted a picture of the entire lawn lit up with phones. It looks really cool. He also posted, "Michigan, you have always felt like a second home to Shinedown." 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

0: Deftones on Rock 105 and 95.5. Well, this Friday, you could be keeping your lunch money in your pocket because we'll pick up lunch. We'll even bring it to your workplace thanks to Jimmy John's on Front Street and South Airport Road in Traverse City. 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Thank God it's Friday. 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

Well, the All-Star game is tonight, and we do have Detroit Tigers on the field. Tigers Riley Green will get the start in left field, and Dylan Dingler and Kevin McGonigal are also on the American League roster. So is Justin Verlander. He is a Legends pick. I'm curious to see whether or not Justin actually pitches tonight. I'm still waiting to see him in a Tigers jersey at Comerica Park. Game time is scheduled for 8 o'clock tonight. We can watch the All-Star game on Fox. Traverse City beat Madison last night 7-1. They'll be at Turtle Creek Stadium this Thursday night. Come on out for our 2-3-1 night and go Pitt Spitters. I'm Ann Carlini, Papa Roach on Rock 105 and 95.5.

0: Well, while you're listening to Rock 105 and 95.5 this week, you may think you're going crazy because we're going to play cats meowing every once in a while. Like, did I hear cats meowing after a Pearl Jam? Yes, you did. We're giving away Stray Cats tickets. 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

So it's summertime and you just bought an expensive pair of sunglasses and then you drop them into the porta potty at the campground. What do? You leave them. But that's not what this guy did in California. Oh, no, he was going to get those sunglasses. He climbed into the porta potty to retrieve them and got stuck for 15 minutes before first responders were able to get him out. Oh, my God. Then the firefighter said he had to be decontaminated. So they made him stand there while they hosed him down.

Oh, God. Ugh. Man, no pair of sunglasses is worth that. I'm Ann Carlini with The Killers on Rock 105 and 95.5.

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Yep, it's summertime in northern Michigan. 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

0: That is the new one from Beartooth, Free on Rock 105 and 95.5. 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

0: felt like Saturday night. 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

Well, because the name of the song is Something Wicked, you would think that the band wrote this binging on the Wicked movies, but it's not true. Breaking Benjamin says the title actually comes from Macbeth. The line is, "Something wicked comes this way." Well, here's the new tune from Breaking Benjamin, Something Wicked, on Rock 105 and 95.5.

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0: Well, today begins Alpenfest, and we're going to be set up right next to the pavilion, so look for us. 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
7: 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Thanks so much for having me on. I'm Ann Carlini. 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

I know that some places in Michigan saw 99 degrees today. The heat index in some places was well above 100. But I read in Salt Lake City yesterday, they hit a record temperature of 109. That was the real temp, not the heat index. So I don't know, 109, 99, does it really make a difference? We're all in air conditioning anyway. I'm Ann Carlini. That's 9 Kills on Rock 105 and 95.5.

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0: Shine Down, Dance Kid Dance, wraps it up for me. I'm Ann Carlini. I hope you have a good rest of your Tuesday night. Thanks so much for having me on. You got it on Rock 105 and 95.5. Until tomorrow, have a great night.
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0: morning. 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